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1: Good morning, Central Coast. Adam here. Remember, double demerits are in force now as we head into the long weekend. If you're headed away on a road trip, or maybe you want to head to the Harvest Festival, I have your hookup there. When Olivia Dean, Man I Need, plays in the next 30 minutes for your Feel Good Friday. 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

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We are Star 104.5, and next week, well, Beat the Pump returns with them. 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Plus, you want cash? There's 150 bucks of it, as are you smarter than a pastry chef? Had jackpotted. Just come on, Coastie. Someone beat Maddie, and they're going to meet Coasties doing amazing things. All when Gina and Maddie are back Tuesday morning, 5:30 a.m. Now, Pink for Feel Good Friday.

0: what an absolute banger. This is what Feel Good Friday is all about on Star 104.5 when Justin Bieber teamed up with Nicki Minaj for Beauty and a Beat. You know what else sounds like a Feel Good Friday? The second biggest song ever in this country, Olivia Dean's Man I Need, and it is your winning song to head to the Harvest Festival this June long weekend on us. And I can tell you, it is now playing somewhere in the next 9 minutes. So if you want to win, do not go anywhere. And also on the playlist, I'm getting on Amber's This Is Your Night for you.
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And while you do that, Feel Good Friday songs. Turn up, Baby Bash, Sugar Sugar.

0: G'day, Coasties. It's Gina and Maddie. Next week on the show,
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0: 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Yep, today she is going to be dropping her brand new song. This is her talking about her writing process.
1: I've been essentially opening up my diary for the world to read since I was 16, and all the feelings you had about those things happening to you to people who are going to understand it.
0: The song is called I Knew It, I Knew You. It's from the Toy Story 5 movie. And while we wait for it to drop, let's get Taylor Swift, Elizabeth Taylor on at 11:11.
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16: Partly cloudy today, chasing 19 degrees. Hi there, I'm Susie Thompson. A United Nations peacekeeper has been killed and two others wounded in a bombing attack on southeastern Lebanon. The strike reportedly hit a UN position near the border, marking the seventh peacekeeper death in the region since fighting reignited in March. The incident comes as Hezbollah rejects the terms of the latest US-brokered ceasefire between Israel and Lebanon. Data shows rough sleeping across the state has skyrocketed by 75% in the past 6 years. Homelessness New South Wales says the Hunter and Central Coast has had the largest increase of people sleeping rough in the last year. Chief Executive Dominique Rowe says the community is desperate for more funding in affordable housing and support services.
17: The solutions are incredibly clear. The New South Wales government just must fund homelessness services to meet the demand that we face and also build enough social housing so people have a pathway to a suitable home.
16: A man is in Royal North Shore Hospital following a collision between a car and e-bike at Yumina. The incident happened on Priestman Avenue and saw the CareFly chopper deployed to McAvoy Oval. It was decided the patient would be transported by road to hospital with the medical team from CareFly on board. A Liberal senator will introduce a private member's bill to push for the removal of an aged care funding computer algorithm. The integrated assessment tool is used to determine how much funding older Australians receive. Anne Rustin says her amendments would put humans back in control of the decisions. And the Domestic Violence Awareness Cup has officially kicked off in the Hunter region. Police are using the game of rugby league to give local students information about building healthy relationships and empowering them to speak up and take a stand against domestic and family violence. Updating sport, and round 14 of the NRL's kicked off with Manly bouncing back from last week's loss to the Sharks to record a 28-14 win over the Rabbitohs. Tonight, the Storm plays host to the Knights while the Raiders are at home to the Roosters. And in the AFL, Adelaide's jagged a one-point win over Geelong to kick off round 13. Tonight, the Hawks clash with the Bulldogs at the MCG. The Swannies play on Sunday against the Saints while the Giants have a bye.
15: Central Coast weather.
16: A hazardous surf warning today and a marine wind warning for gale winds. Partly cloudy, a top of 19. Sunny tomorrow and Sunday, then a shower or two on Monday. Right now it's 16 degrees at Central Mangrove on Star 104.5, the home of Gina and Maddie for breakfast. Hit the road,
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18: 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Tug was straight.

This is your home of Gina and Maddie for breakfast. And when they return from the long weekend, they're back with more free fuel. Beat the pump. In fact, you can win all day while you work as well. 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

0: tonight.
1: 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How good is Feel Good Friday with songs like that? Trains, Hey Soul Sister. And as we head into this long weekend, remember, double demerits are enforced and the Harvest Festival is on. 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

0: And say hello to Charlene. What's up?
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0: 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And Charlene, you're going to be there on us. You have just won the family pass to citrus picking at Good Maze Orchard.
1: Yes, I've been trying to go to this for years, sorry.
0: Well, wait no longer. You're going.
1: Thank you so much.
0: And if you want to be there too, Coasties, more chances to win all day. You just keep it locked right here.
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14: The Parfleet Party, 17 degrees. Good afternoon, I'm Susie Thompson. A new report shows the number of homeless people in the state has increased by 75% in the last 6 years. Homelessness New South Wales says more than 2,000 people are sleeping rough in 2026, up from slightly more than 1,000 in 2020. The Hunter and Central Coast have experienced the biggest jump in homelessness in the past 12 months. A UN peacekeeper's been killed and two others injured during fighting between Israel and Hezbollah in southeastern Lebanon. The Serbian sergeant has become the seventh peacekeeper killed since hostilities reignited 3 months ago. Brisbane Water Police have conducted a knife-scanning operation at Woi Woi Railway Station and Deepwater Plaza. The high-visibility operation saw the Police Transport Command assist, with more than 170 checks carried out. No one refused with the scanning requests, and three knives were detected and removed from the community. One person was arrested on an outstanding warrant. One Nation's been unable to clarify if foreigners who fail to sell their properties would be evicted under its housing policy. The minor party says it would limit home ownership to Australian citizens and permanent residents. Temporary visa holders and foreigners residing overseas would be given 2 years to sell their homes. And the Central Coast hinterland is set to take centre stage this weekend as Council presents the Harvest Festival. Our rural farming communities will be featured, including Mangrove Mountain, Pete's Ridge, Summersby, Calga, Spencer, Jillaby, Dooralong, Yarramalong, Kalnira and Wyong Creek. Head to Council's website for the full event program. Updating sport, and coach Kieran Foran's declared there's no ceiling for what his team can achieve this season after Manly beat South Sydney 28-14 to kick off round 14 of the NRL.
15: There's no limits on us, mate. We're going to keep believing. We know where we want to go as a club and as a footy team, and we're going to keep building that belief each and every week.
14: And Maya Wilinska has become the first qualifier in history to reach the final of the French Tennis Open. She'll come up against 8 seed Mira Andreeva, who's also through to her maiden final of a Grand Slam.
13: Central Coast weather.
14: A hazardous surf warning today and a marine wind warning for gale winds. Partly cloudy at a top of 19. Sunny tomorrow and Sunday, a shower or two on Monday. Right now it's 17 degrees at Cedarbrush Creek on Star 104.5, the home of Ginger and Maddie for breakfast.
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0: Well done to Charlene in Berkeley Vale. She has just won her way to the Harvest Festival this long weekend. You can too, Coasties. Keep it locked here. Another chance real soon. We're still waiting for brand new Taylor Swift to drop for your Feel Good Friday. Soon as we get it, we will play it first for you. And now, though, Bruno Mars, I Just Might on after my karaoke song. Turn this up. The Killers, Somebody Told Me.
13: Central Coast.

0: G'day, Coasties. It's Gina and Maddie. Next week on the show,
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0: You're on Stolen 4.5 with Sugar Babes round round there, and we're less than 5 hours from the long weekend officially kicking off. Lots of people are going to be hitting the road, getting away. Just remember, double demerits are in force, and I have your driving playlist sorted. Josh Fawaz has remixed Madonna's Like a Prayer. It's my favourite song at the moment. I'll get that on for you. Plus, lots of interviews kicking around at the moment of Lisa Kudrow and Jennifer Aniston together. The Friends theme song. The Remembrance. I'll be there for you on at 12:33. Star
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0: 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I'm going to take care of them for you next. If you're single, maybe you could manifest yourself a partner. Because that's what Olivia Rodrigo's singing about in her song, Drop Dead. It's got a really catchy chorus. Guarantee you'll love it when it comes on. Plus, dance floor filler, Evacuate the Dance Floor from Cascada on the other side of this.
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0: Coast, your home of Gina and Maddie for breakfast. And when they're back from the long weekend, so is your winning of free fuel. 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Then the winning will continue all day while you work and for the drive home too. And Feel Good Friday songs are on next. 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
0: Central Coast, Adam here. All right, we are just waiting for Taylor Swift to drop her brand new song from the Toy Story 5 movie. As soon as we get it, first place, you'll hear it is here. In fact, I'll get on some Taylor Swift to celebrate real soon for your Feel Good Friday. The first MC Hammer.
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0: 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Sarah, you're a bit of a Taylor Swift fan?
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0: Well, we are standing by for her brand new song from the Toy Story 5 movie called I Knew It, I Knew You. It could drop any minute right now. As soon as it does, first place you'll hear it is right here on Star 104.5. Let's celebrate and get on Tay-Tay Opalite.

0: Stone at 4.5, and let's make this Feel Good Friday a feel great one and send you to the Harvest Festival as it returns this long weekend. Your winning song, Olivia Dean, So Easy to Fall in Love. And let me just say, it is on the playlist before 1:38, so don't go anywhere. Plus, Feel Good Friday songs are some J-Lo on the other side of this. 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

0: Dean, so easy. Stone at 4.5 for your Feel Good Friday. That was your winning song to head to the Harvest Festival as it returns this June long weekend. I have a double pass for you to head to Glenworth Grazing Festival this Sunday at Glenworth Valley. Get calling. And while you do, I'm going to play Taylor Swift. Not the new one yet. We are still waiting for it. This is what she says, though, about writing her own music.
1: Being a writer gives you more of a control of your own legacy. I really just want you guys to be able to tell your own stories. I've found it really helps me. It's like one of the most cathartic, therapeutic things I've ever done.
0: Speaking of stories, the new one is from the Toy Story 5 movie, I Knew It, I Knew You. Oh, we've got to be getting close to her dropping it. Soon as she does. First place you're going to hear at Coasties is right here on Star 104.5. And to get you pumped up for it, let's play some Tay Tay now. I Knew You Were Trouble. Once upon-

0: it's Gina Romani. 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

0: Songs with Robbie Williams and Rock DJ on Star 104.5 at the Killarney Vale. Todd, what's up?
1: Oh, mate, just driving around for work and listening to you guys trying to get these tickets.
0: Well, let's hope that you've got the long weekend off, right? You don't have to work for the 3 days.
1: Nah, the whole weekend off.
0: 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Mate, you want to be there on us?
1: Yes, please.
0: Done. You have just won yourself the double pass to Glenworth Grazing Festival this Sunday at Glenworth Valley.
1: Thanks, Dad.
0: And I'll keep this winning feeling going. Another Coastie winner in the next hour. Oh, and my Taylor Swift senses are tingling. I think we are just minutes away from her brand new song dropping. The first place you are going to hear it is right here. So do not go anywhere, Central Coast.
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15: 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I'm so excited to share some new music with you.
16: Ladies and gentlemen, Taylor Swift.
0: Oh, yes. The time has officially arrived, Central Coast. It is at it with you right now. And I just got an email from this lady.
17: Hey, this is Taylor Swift.
0: So I've gathered everybody from the office here. Are we keen for some new Taylor Swift? Yeah! I know. Sarah in the entrance, you're pumped up for this.
18: Oh my God, I cannot wait. I am so excited.
0: I'm with you. I'm excited as well because it is from the brand new Toy Story 5 movie. The song is called I Knew It, I Knew You. Enough talking. Let's just get it on right now. First play, here to Star 104.5. We keen, everyone?
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0: Here it is, new Taylor Swift.

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1: We are. 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

0: Harris, keeping those feel-good Friday vibes going on Star 104.5 with Feels So Close. As you're headed off this long weekend, remember, double demerits are in force and the Harvest Fest is on this long weekend. The winning song you're listening out for is Ella Langley, Choosing Texas, and she is playing before 2:40, so don't go anywhere. Plus five, keep on moving next.
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0: G'day, Coasties. It's Gina and Maddie. 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
0: 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I could go

0: Sia, Feel Good Friday on Star 104.5. That is the brand new Martin Garrix, Ed Sheeran song, Repeat It, as I go to Sandy now. Let's hope we got some nice weather coming up, because you know this long weekend, the Harvest Festival is returning to Glenning Valley.
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0: 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And Sandy, you have just won your way there on us. You've scored yourself a family pass to Bambino's on the farm this Sunday at East Coast Beverages.
1: 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Thank you so much.
0: 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Meg is in for the drive home next. 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
12: Hey, and there's a road looking pretty good in both directions on the Pacific Highway at the Ridgeway, Tuggerah underpass westbound on Wyong Road just near Reliance Drive. Erina, also a delay free run eastbound on Terrigal Drive. Kincumber, busy eastbound on Avoca Drive at Empire Bay Drive. 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I'm Thomas Reeve, and that's the latest Central Coast traffic on Star 104.5.
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14: Good afternoon, I'm Heidi Tiltons. Anthony Albanese says practical solutions are required to address economic and social frustrations in the community. The PM has spoken at an economic forum where he's claimed his tax reforms will help curb the rise of populism. He argues without change, Australia risks becoming a nation where voters feel betrayed by the system. Speculation is growing Victorian Premier Jacinda Allen could face a leadership challenge within weeks. Reports are Labor MPs are becoming increasingly frustrated by their leader, including her handling of the CFMEU scandal. A Queensland teenager charged with violent extremist offences will have to wait until later this month to apply for bail. The 13-year-old is accused of planning a schoolyard stabbing spree inspired by a Russian attack. Superintendent Jason Hindmarsh says their investigation is ongoing as they try to determine a motive.
15: We are continuing to review our devices that were seized through our search warrant. At this time, we are continuing to review these devices with a view to identify any ideology that may be involved to motivate this offence.
14: Queensland's Education Department has also launched a high-level review into how the teen was allowed to remain a home recluse for 2 years. Ukraine's president has proposed a direct face-to-face meeting with Russia's president to negotiate an end to the war. The Kremlin's confirmed it's received Volodymyr Zelensky's letter and is open to dialogue. And self-confessed Toy Story kid Taylor Swift has dropped the highly anticipated song she's recorded for the latest installment of the franchise, I Knew It, I Knew You, marking a return to Tay-Tay's country roots.

0: Fascinating sport, and Australia's women's cricket side is set for a blockbuster T20 World Cup series. The three warm-up matches in South Africa saw Aussie all-rounder Ash Gardner recording consecutive half centuries. She says the knocks have lifted her confidence.
1: I haven't been hitting the ball that well in the net, so to actually be able to do it in more of a game scenario is certainly pleasing and gives you a lot of confidence.
0: The side will play England and West Indies next week before the official start of the World Cup.
2: Central Coast weather.
0: Mostly sunny for the rest of the afternoon, getting down to 11 degrees tonight. Blue skies tomorrow with a top of 19. Looking further ahead, mostly sunny on Sunday, showers for holiday Monday. Right now it's 18 degrees at Gosford on Star 104.5, the home of Gina and Maddie for breakfast.
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0: 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Skin treatments, facials and peels. Amazing. 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Feel Good Friday, though, that sounds like the Spice Girls. Say you'll be there before 3:30. And some Olivia Dean in 30 seconds after we check your roads.
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2: In Tuggerah, the gap of delays westbound on Wyong Road at Reliance Drive. West Gosford busy eastbound on the Central Coast Highway at Brisbanewater Drive as well. And in Woi Woi, we're seeing delays southbound on Blackwall Road. 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Sunny, top of 19 tomorrow. I'm Thomas Reith, and that's the latest Central Coast traffic on Star 104.5. Star.

0: Alex Warren's Fever Dream on the other side of this. And I apologise if you are lactose intolerant like me, but apparently, well, according to Khalees, that milkshake brings all the boys to the yard. She's on the way straight after this.
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0: 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They are teaming up for Feel Good Friday. 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And I've got Dua Lipa on the way.
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2: In West Gosford, busy eastbound on the Central Coast Highway at Brismwater Drive, Shelley Beach. Look out for delays southbound on the entrance road at Shelley Beach Road. In Terrigal, also busy southbound on Charles K Drive at Scenic Highway. Through Mount Pleasant, underpass eastbound on Avoca Drive. Deals for the long weekend at BWS. 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Sunny, top of 19 tomorrow. I'm Thomas Reeve, and that's the latest Central Coast traffic on Star 104.5. 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
1: We're actually hoping to head to the Harvest Festival with the kids, so...
0: Well, the cool thing to do is Bambino's on the farm this Sunday at East Coast Beverages. 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
1: 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Thank you so much.
0: You enjoy yourself, Tash. Well done. More chances to win later on this afternoon, but we're continuing Feel Good Friday after we check your latest news with Katy Perry.
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12: Look out for delays northbound on the M1 on your run into Mount White with long weekend traffic. West Gosford also busy eastbound on the Central Coast Highway through Kincumber underpass eastbound on Avoca Drive. And in Wyong, busy southbound on the Pacific Highway at Allison Road. 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There's nothing like it. I'm Thomas Reeve and that's the latest Central Coast traffic on Star 104.5.
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13: Good afternoon, I'm Heidi Tiltons. The Prime Minister has defended his controversial tax reforms, claiming they'll help curb the rise of populism. Anthony Albanese has spoken at an economic forum saying practical solutions are required to address economic and social frustrations in the community. He argues without change, Australia risks becoming a nation where voters feel betrayed by the system.
14: If government stands still, the world will go past them. And if you look at some of the issues which are being confronted by mainstream political parties in Western democracies, what you are seeing is the rise of populism.
13: One Nation has been unable to clarify if foreigners who failed to sell their property would be evicted under its housing policy. The minor party says it would limit home ownership to Australian citizens and permanent residents. Temporary visa holders and foreigners residing overseas would be given 2 years to sell their residence, but the party's been unable to explain the fate of those who failed to sell up. The corporate watchdog has commenced a formal investigation into KPMG amid the consulting giant's whistleblower fallout. ASIC Chair Sarah Courts revealed at a Senate inquiry last week's preliminary investigation into KPMG has now moved to a formal probe.
15: We have commenced an investigation into allegations about the conduct of several registered company auditors at KPMG that came to light after whistleblower claims were first aired in the Parliament. Our focus is to determine whether the conduct sanctioned by KPMG may be a breach of the duties of a registered company auditor.
13: Briefly, experts are warning of a pollination crisis, with new data suggesting at least 60% of the country's beehives have been wiped out by varroa mite. Australians have lost more than $76 million to fraud in the first 3 months of this year. And Taylor Swift is now the richest female musician in history, her net worth surpassing $2 billion. Updating sport, and Charles Leclerc says he's staying loyal to Ferrari, revealing he rejected big offers from other teams but chose to stay with the team that gave him a start in the F1 Academy.
16: No, I'm not gonna say who, but at the moment this is what feels right for me, and this is where I want to put all my focus in trying to win with the team I loved, that believed in me, that gave me the chance to be where I am today.
13: Alexander Zverev's hunt for an elusive major and an all-Italian affair headlined the action in tonight's men's French Open semi-finals. And Pakistan has won the one-day cricket series against Australia, winning game 3 by 4 wickets in Lahore.
2: Central Coast weather.
13: Mostly sunny for the rest of the afternoon, getting down to 11 degrees tonight. Blue skies tomorrow with a top of 19. Looking further ahead, mostly sunny on Sunday. Showers for holiday Monday. Right now it's 18 degrees at Gosford on Star 104.5, the home of Gina and Maddie for breakfast.
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0: Whatever.
1: G'day, Coasties. It's Gina and Maddie. 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
1: 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I'm so

0: on the M1. Oh, my goodness. Well, yes, we are definitely heading into a long weekend. We'll get a full update for you now and continue those vibes. Lady Gaga, Don't Cheat. Treat your life like a runway. Absolutely. In two songs time. Plus, freestylers are going to push up straight after this.
1: Star 104.5, Central Coast traffic.
2: Delays are building pretty quickly northbound on the M1 over the Hawkesbury Bridge into Mount White. Tevragul, look out for delays southbound on Charles K Drive at Scenic Highway as well. Forrester's Beach, it's busy northbound on the entrance road approaching Bellevue Road. Pet emergency this long weekend. Animal referral hospitals are open 24/7, including public holidays. 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Sunny and a top of 19 tomorrow. I'm Thomas Reeve, and that's the latest Central Coast traffic on Star 104.5.
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0: 104.5 is your home of free fuel on the Central Coast. We are talking about Beat the Pump, baby. It is back Tuesday with Gina and Maddie, and then right across your workday on Star 104.5. All you have to do, it's so simple, yell stop before the pump explodes. Don't get greedy. That is the pro tip in playing Beat the Pump. Good luck on Tuesday, Coasties. Feel Good Friday, though, that is continuing. You too, beautiful day on the way, plus Tyler's Water after we check your roads.
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2: We are seeing long weekend traffic building northbound on the M1 past Chiro Point into Mount White this afternoon. In this road, also busy in both directions on the Pacific Highway at the Ridgeway. Forrest's Beach, busy northbound on the entrance road approaching Bellevue Road. And in Beckley Vale, hitting the brakes both ways on Wyong Road. Make your drive to work, home or the shops rewarding with hundreds of return points across New South Wales. Search Return and Earn near me for one that's on your way. Sunny, top of 19 tomorrow. I'm Thomas Reeve, and that's the latest Central Coast traffic on Star 104.5.
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0: breakfast this weekend. Maddie's working the Matilda's Friendly in Newcastle, so we're going to get all the goss on that. 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Hey, oh, long weekend just around the corner, minutes away. We're going to sing hallelujah to that with Dr. Alban and the weekend on the way. 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
6: 104.5 Central Coast traffic.
7: Delays are continuing northbound on the M1 through Mooney Mooney and Mount Weiss. Forrester's Beach, it's underpaced northbound on the entrance road at Bellevue Road. West Gosford also busy eastbound on the Central Coast Highway at Brisbane Water Drive. And in Kincumber, slow eastbound on Avoca Drive. Deals for the long weekend at BWS. 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I'm Thomas Reeve, and that's the latest Central Coast traffic on Star 104.5.
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9: Good afternoon, I'm Heidi Tiltons. The federal government says it's still consulting with the startup sector about exemptions from its tax legislation. There are concerns capital gains tax reforms could see entrepreneurs move overseas where investment conditions are more favourable. One Nation is under pressure to clarify key elements of its housing policy after declaring it would limit property ownership to Australian citizens and permanent residents. They also claim temporary visa holders and foreign nationals will be forced to sell their home within 2 years. Senator Sean Bell says the party's views are clear.
10: One Nation's policy is that Australian homes should belong to Australian citizens and residents of Australia. We believe that very strongly. And we agree that foreign residents should not own Australian homes. We will not be asking permanent residents who have purchased own homes in Australia to sell those homes.
9: There's growing speculation the Victorian Premier could be rolled just 6 months out from the state election. Reports are Labor MPs are concerned about Jacinta Allen's perceived inability to connect with voters, as well as her handling of the CFMEU scandal, one MP describing her leadership as terminal. A groundbreaking drug trial is providing hope for Alzheimer's patients. Researchers in the US have revealed an 80-year-old patient has regained her speech, bladder control and memory after a single dose of experimental hallucinogen psilocybin. And Madonna has transformed New York's iconic Times Square into a dance floor, performing a surprise concert in front of thousands of fans. Updating sport, and round 14 of the NRL continues tonight with the Storm hosting the Knights before the Raiders take on the Roosters. In AFL, the Swans have named Brody Grundy and Callum Mills to return for Sunday's clash with St Kilda at the SCG. The Socceroos are gearing up for their final hit out before their opening World Cup game against Turkey. Australia will face Switzerland in a friendly on Sunday morning. Midfielder Aiden Hrusic says there's a few bits and pieces they need to tidy up before they take on the Turks.
11: I wouldn't call it changes. I think it's just you touch on improvements. You just touch on small little detail and what you can do better.
9: And qualifier Maya Halinska will face Russian Mira Andreeva in the women's final at the French Open.
8: Central Coast weather.
9: Mostly sunny for the rest of the afternoon, getting down to 11 degrees tonight. Blue skies tomorrow with a top of 19. Looking further ahead, mostly sunny on Sunday. Showers for holiday Monday. Right now it's 18 degrees at Gosford on Star 104.5, the home of Gina and Maddie for breakfast.
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14: 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So let's get into it. From the Toy Story 5 movie, oh, brand new Taylor Swift. I knew it. I knew you. 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

0: 5. So a local hero is doing Mount Everest on a stair climber for men's mental health. They'll catch up with them and they're going to have the tickets to go see them now live at the Woodport Hotel. It's all going down Tuesday morning from 5:30. If you missed anything throughout the week, though, download that podcast on the Star Player as we continue Feel Good Friday vibes for the Central Coast. Sunny Padera in 30 seconds and the Backstreet Boys on the way.
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3: We are seeing long weekend traffic building northbound on the M1 from Cowan to Mount Weiss. Terrigal at Thunderpace, southbound on Ocean View Drive at Terrigal Drive. Kincumber, look out for those delays eastbound on Avoca Drive as well. And in Woi Woi, underpace southbound on Blackwall Road. 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Sunny and a top of 19 tomorrow. I'm Thomas Reeve, and that's the latest Central Coast traffic on Star 104.5.

0: Neon Trees is the ultimate feel-good Friday vibe. Everybody talks. 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Hey, we'll check your roads in just a sec, in about 10 minutes' time, because we know the M1's going to be an absolute nightmare. Oh, my goodness. 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Somba, Homewrecker in 2 songs' time. 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

0: 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One of the big events that is completely sold out is Glenworth Grazing Festival this Sunday at Glenworth Valley. I've got your double pass for the Sunday sesh up for grabs right now, 4365-1045. 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
2: 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Central Coast traffic.
3: Delays continuing to build northbound on the M1 through Mooney Mooney with long weekend traffic this afternoon through Shelley Beach. Look out for those delays southbound on the entrance road at Shelley Beach Road. Kincumber also busy eastbound on Avoca Drive, and in Fountaindale, steady both ways on Enterprise Drive. Make your drive to work, home or the shops rewarding with hundreds of return points across New South Wales. Search Return and Earn Near Me for one that's on your way. Sunny and a top of 19 tomorrow. I'm Thomas Reeve, and that's Letter Central Coast traffic on Star 104.5.

0: G'day, Coasties. 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
1: I'm good, thank you.
0: You sound very excited. I like this.
1: Well, it was just good timing. You know, you can never get through to you guys. You're too popular. Oh. So I just saw the fortunate one today.
0: You were very fortunate because you're off to Glenworth Grazing Festival at Glenworth Valley this long weekend. You've got a Sunday pass, which is completely sold out.
1: Woohoo!
0: You ready to eat some good food and dance to some very good tunes?
1: Yeah, we'll be carved up the dance floor.
0: Yes, you will. I love this. Oh, I love that view, Emma. Have an amazing time. Hey, let's continue the feel good for the drive home, shall we? All saying through on the way after we check your latest news and some Tame Impala.
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5: Bumper to bumper northbound on the M1 over the Hawkesbury Bridge with long weekend traffic in Erina, looking pretty good now. Eastbound on Terrigal Drive through Beckley Vale. Underpace eastbound on Wyong Road at Beckley Road and in Fountaindale, steady both ways on Enterprise Drive. 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I'm Thomas Reeve, and that's the latest Central Coast traffic on Star 104.5.
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23: Good evening, I'm Heidi Tiltons. The opposition says the government is wrong to claim its new tax reforms will help stop the rise of One Nation. Anthony Albanese has used a major speech to defend his changes to capital gains tax and negative gearing, arguing the measures help shield Australia from the social and economic discontent seen overseas. But Liberal leader Jane Hume maintains the reforms will do no such thing.
24: The Prime Minister's come out and said that, well, this is a budget about fighting populism. Oh, well, give me a break. This is not a budget about fighting populism. Can the Prime Minister please make up his mind and tell us exactly what this budget was all about? Because it certainly hasn't been received well.
23: Victoria could have a new leader within weeks if some frustrated MPs get their way. Reports our anonymous Labor ministers say there's growing unrest about Jacinta Allen's handling of major issues like the CFMEU scandal and state debt. ASIC has now opened a formal investigation into embattled consultancy giant KPMG. The chair of the corporate watchdog has told a Senate estimates hearing the probe will look into three KPMG partners linked to whistleblower allegations. The firm misused confidential client data. Queensland's Education Department is ordering a review into a 13-year-old boy accused of planning a school stabbing. It's been revealed the teen, who's been charged with violent extremist offences, had also been allowed to remain a recluse at home for 2 years. And self-confessed Toy Story kid Taylor Swift has dropped the highly anticipated song she's recorded for the latest instalment of the franchise, I Knew It, I Knew You, marking a return to Tay-Tay's country roots.

0: Updating sport, and McLaren will start its 1,000th Formula One Grand Prix this weekend in Monaco. Aussie Oscar Piastri keen to mark the event with a win for his team. The Western Bulldogs will welcome back Cody Waitman when they play Hawthorn at the MCG tonight. The forward hasn't played since 2024 following a string of injuries. And Aussie golfers Minjee Lee, Caris Davison, Hannah Green and Steph Kiriakou are all within two strokes of the lead after the opening round of the Women's US Open.
1: Central Coast weather.
0: Mostly clear skies tonight, getting down to 11 degrees. A sunny day on the way tomorrow with a top of 19. Looking further ahead, mostly sunny on Sunday. Showers for holiday Monday. Right now, it's 17 degrees at Gosford on Star 104.5, the home of Gina and Maddie for breakfast.
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0: G'day, Coasties. It's Gina and Maddie. Next week on the show,
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0: your boots are still working after 5 p.m. on a Friday, heading into a long weekend, we've got bigger problems, Dasha. 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More music for the drive home with Milky. More grab seaming up just the way you are before 6:30. And I know it's a little bit chilly outside, but carpool karaoke is best when the windows are wound down. And you're going to want to do some carpool karaoke to Kings of Leon. Use somebody after you check your oats.
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2: Star 104.5, Central Coast traffic.
3: Very heavy delays northbound on the M1 on your approach to the Hawkesbury Bridge with long weekend traffic. We are also seeing delays northbound on the M1 through Calga as well. In Forest Beach, looking good now northbound on the entrance road at Bellevue Road. Kincumber, steady eastbound on Avoca Drive. Pickus Valley, underpace southbound on Scenic Highway. 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There's nothing like it. Sunny, top of 19 tomorrow. I'm Thomas Reeve and that's the latest Central Coast traffic on Star 104.5.
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0: 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With Beat the Pump, it kicks off again for you with Gina and Maddie on Tuesday and then right across your workday. 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
3: In many, look out for a two-car crash northbound on the Hawkesbury River Bridge. We are seeing very heavy delays there as a result, adding to the long weekend traffic. In Berkeley Vale, steady both ways on Wyong Road at Berkeley Road. Fountaindale looking good in both directions on Enterprise Drive. 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Sunny, top of 19 tomorrow. I'm Thomas Reeve, and that's the latest Central Coast traffic on Star 104.5.
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0: Hannah and Maddie for breakfast. They are back for you after the long weekend. And speaking of the long weekend, Maddie is working the Matilda's Friendly in Newcastle tomorrow. So we'll get all the inside goss and they're going to have your tickets to go see Pinau live at the Woodport Hotel. All going down after the long weekend on Tuesday from 5:30. 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Jace, Lauren and Clint in next and a bit of Stardust for the drive home. Have a great and safe long weekend. I'll catch you later. Bye.
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12: Delays are continuing northbound on the M1 through Moonee after an earlier two-car crash in Erina. Pretty steady eastbound on Terrigal Drive. This road, a delay-free run both ways on the Pacific Highway, the Ridgeway and at Kincumber. Steady eastbound on Avoca Drive. Deals for the long weekend at BWS. 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I'm Thomas Reeve, and that's Letter Central Crowds traffic on Star 104.5.

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1: Where do we sit on Enrico?
2: Well, you know what? I always liked him, but then I went off him because he turned up to the Melbourne Cup. He turned up to Derby Day, and there's very strict dress codes at Flemington.
3: Oh, yeah. No. What did he
2: and
3: wear?
2: And he wore ripped jeans and a baseball cap.
3: Oh. Did they still get him in?
2: Well, no, they weren't going to. It was a whole thing, and I think, like, Emirates had paid him a fortune to be there. And they were like, you can't come in like that. And then they let him in, and he came in for, like, half an hour and did some photos on a photo wall and then took off.
1: And then that's it.
3: Right. Yeah.
1: Well, look, he's
2: about... I just think respect where you are.
3: Is there's he still with Anna Kournikova?
2: Yeah.
1: They're
2: a cute little family.
3: Yeah, lovely.
1: Yep.
2: They've got three kids, I think.
1: Well, I don't know how she's going to feel and the kids about this, because Dad's about to go touring again. And to sort of, you know, drum up a little bit of publicity, he has reposted a video from 4 years ago where he was passionately kissing the cheek of a fan in Las Vegas.
2: Let's say.
1: So this is the video here.
2: She's trying to push her off.
3: She's kissing him.
1: And he's got his arms around her. That's lip on lip.
3: There's a lot going on there, actually.
2: He's trying to push her off, and then he...
1: So I think it starts with him kissing her.
2: That's the same shit hat he wore to Melbourne Cup.
1: Was it?
2: Day.
1: Is it really?
2: It looks like it.
1: Well, it's doing things for him here. She's obviously trying to kiss, like...
3: Yeah, it's a very awkward video, isn't it?
2: But he kind of is into it for a minute.
3: He's sort of grabbing at her, then he pushes her away, then he grabs her again.
1: Well, his fans are begging him to delete the video. They're saying, like, Enrique, what are you doing?
2: I mean, if that was my husband, I'd be like, hey, I'm not thrilled with this.
3: It's sort of, there's a little bit of lip there. Mm. Tiny bit of lip, corner lip.
4: Yeah. I could be your hero, baby.
1: I can ask you a question. And 13-24-10 is our number.
3: Maybe he's trying to kiss away her pain.
1: Oh, it could have been, yes. I will stand by you forever. Put my hands on your hips.
4: Breath away.
1: It's like you suck the air straight out of her.
2: Here he is at Melbourne Cup.
1: Oh, yes. It is. Is it the same hat? 13-24-10.
3: Looks good, doesn't he?
2: I mean, that was a long time ago.
3: Yeah.
1: I want to talk memorable kisses.
3: What, bad kisses?
1: No, or it might be like
3: passionate just kisses. Just passion.
1: Just, you know, the one where you fell in love and you'll never forget it.
3: Kate Sobrano.
2: Oh, I mean, the first kiss with the love of your life that you can't forget.
3: Wow.
1: It's been a while since we got this to run.
2: Is that Holly Valance?
1: It is indeed.
3: It is.
2: She's kissing her security guard now. She split with her husband.
3: Yeah, and she
1: the billionaire.
2: Now she's dating the security guard.
3: And she wants the mansion. She wants all of it. Not a dollar less.
1: 13-24-10.
2: All of his billions.
3: All of the mansion, that is.
1: Good or bad.
2: Give her the mansion.
3: Yeah.
1: What is a kiss you will never forget?
2: Kiss you'll never forget.
1: 13-24-10 to join us on the air. Someone's going to walk away with a staycation at Pepper's Marysville Resort and Spa, which is amazing. Producer Jazz.
3: Here we go. This
1: the Irish producer. Here we go. You got one?
5: Yeah, I don't know if this is good or bad. I think I thought it was good at the time, probably bad now. When I was in school, I went to the cinema with this girl. We'd been on a couple of, I suppose you could call them dates, cinema during the day, and we thought, let's just kiss for as long as we can in the cinema. And I think we clocked over 20 minutes without releasing.
2: Kids are just—that's gross.
3: Imagine
2: your wife saying that to you right now.
5: I'd be like, "Let's go."
1: 20 minutes.
3: Was there tongue?
5: Oh yeah, it was like we're going for it.
3: I don't know how old they were.
5: Oh, like 14, 15.
2: Oh,
1: they would have been releasing.
2: Yuck! Just
3: a lot of saliva there as well.
5: Oh, it was like just dripping everywhere.
1: Oh,
3: did you get pash rash?
1: Gee,
3: did you get pash rash? Oh, yeah, he did.
2: Do you remember your first kiss?
3: Yes.
2: Who was it?
3: Mine was at like I was in year 9 and she was in year 10 at a...
1: Yeah, get it.
2: You're a late bloomer for kissing.
3: Yeah.
1: What were you making on in primary?
2: Six.
3: Were you?
2: Yeah.
1: In primary school?
2: Yeah, it was truth or dare. His name was Simon. I thought he was going to kiss me on the lips. He stuck his tongue in and wowee, I didn't know what had happened.
1: 13-24-10 is our number.
3: What about, I can't believe Warren.
1: Oh, primary school. Buddy, we're learning to write our name and you're shoving your tongue down someone's throat.
2: It was sort of unexpected, to be fair. I didn't shove my tongue down anyone's throat. But I was like, wow.
1: What was the most memorable kiss of your life? Good or bad? 13, 24, 10 to join us. Star

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1: We are talking kissing. 132410 is our number. What is a kiss you will never forget? Good old Enrique has reposted a video of him pashing a fan at a meet and greet.
2: Iglesias.
3: It was a strange, well, a strange sort of kiss, wasn't it?
2: I mean, he doesn't. He's not really into, I mean, well, they're not fully kissing. It's,
3: kisses aren't always, you know, beautiful happenings. They can often be awkward, can't they?
1: Question.
3: I mean, more often than not with me, they're awkward.
1: Question.
3: Yeah.
2: Question.
3: Question.
1: Where do we sit on a
3: what? Don't.
1: Hand on the side of the face.
3: Oh, do you know
2: depends
3: what?
2: Depends if you actually like the person.
3: But that's love, isn't it?
1: Like when they're
2: That's
1: love is love.
3: But isn't this?
2: It, when
3: does,
2: you really love someone, you just kiss you and get
3: kiss.
2: On with it.
3: Doesn't a hand on the
2: love
3: side
2: is
3: of the
2: a
3: face,
2: kiss on the cheek?
1: Yeah. Love is like, hey,
3: make
1: babe,
3: you feel just warm and love.
2: Yeah, but that's not love. It makes you feel warm,
3: lust,
2: desired.
3: Oh,
1: where do we sit at two
3: adored.
1: Hands?
2: Bit possessive.
3: That's a bit. Well, that's
2: two hands is a bit much. Although
3: saying your grandma would
2: like
3: do.
2: A man holding my face with two hands, I'd be like, why am I in a headlock?
1: Yeah, right.
2: Holding a man's face with two hands is different.
3: Oh, is that love?
2: That's love.
1: Oh. Two hands for a girl.
2: I don't know.
3: That's love.
2: I don't know. It's been a while. I gotta
1: one
2: go home and practice.
3: That's love.
1: Hello, Sally.
4: Hello, guys. I'm afraid Lauren's gag reflex is not going to be okay with this one.
1: Here we go.
2: Sally. Oh, you know, don't do this to me.
4: No, I promise you on date one, he seemed normal, a bit of a prankster, a bit jovial. But date two or three, he said he absolutely wanted to be memorable and tongue-kissed my whole nose.
1: Sorry,
3: in the nose holes.
1: In the nose
4: holes? Yeah, the full mouth over the nose with tongue in other orify. Like,
2: orify.
3: In the whoa.
2: Nah, yeah. Sally, how did you react to that?
4: We dumped him then and there, Lauren. You
2: good
4: told
2: on
4: me
2: yourself.
4: Well.
3: Tongue
2: good
3: up
2: on
3: the
2: you.
3: Bugle.
2: Yeah, that's a see you, see you never.
1: I had a girl over her in my ear.
2: I nearly swore then. That's disgusting.
1: Where do you sit on the ear?
3: Like, was it a nibble or was it a tongue?
1: It was a tongue.
3: No nibbling?
2: Yeah, people are right into that.
1: Like a nibble, and then I was like, oh, okay. Well,
2: so,
1: and then
2: some people
1: it was like she was
2: really
1: giving me a wet willy.
3: Yeah.
1: I was like, oh, Brady's loving it.
2: Yeah, you'd love it.
1: No, yeah. Yeah, he'd be like, fill them all.
2: I hate these conversations with our colleagues. I just hate it.
1: What, you don't like,
3: do you get into things, do you get into what? The ears?
5: It's like one of my zones.
1: The tongue in the ear? You like the tongue fully in
3: it? Is it your erogenous zone?
5: It is my erogenous zone, yep. Stick it in. Repeatedly over and over, make it wet.
1: Yeah. Here's one for you.
3: Oh, jeez. If you've just tuned in.
1: Where do you sit on the belly button?
2: Oh, no. Jason.
3: That's disgusting.
1: Oh, we'll just, okay, yep, nah. Gotcha. Okay.
2: I just don't like having these conversations with my colleagues. I don't, there's just some things that don't need to be said. Like,
1: what
2: colleagues
1: do you
2: do
1: I thought we're
2: with
1: friends.
2: Your wife in your private time?
3: Well, he didn't say his wife. He just said he loves it.
1: Might be how he greets the boys. You don't know that.
2: Oh, what you do with the producers when I'm not here is in your private time.
1: Hello, Jack. That's in Mornington.
6: Hey, morning, guys. Mm-hmm. Yeah, I actually stole this story from my wife, but she developed quite early in school, and she got the nickname Boat for having big, long feet. But her first kiss was in about year eight, and her boyfriend at the time was quite a bit shorter than her. So his mates had to go get him a milk crate so that he could meet eye to eye.
2: Oh,
1: he stood on a milk crate for the kiss.
2: That's cute.
6: So the best part is we still bump into him 20 years later, so it's brought up quite regularly.
2: Oh, I'm sure he'd love
3: milk
2: that.
3: Crate.
1: I love that you bring it up. That's
2: what
1: so good.
2: What did you say? Her nickname was Boat because she had big feet.
3: Big feet, yeah.
6: Yeah, they're not far off my size, actually.
3: Wow.
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8: M1 traveling well between Sydney and Newcastle through the Central Coast. Carrion Hill looks good past Woi Woi Road. No problems I'm seeing for Tagra Street, Wyong past the train station, Tookley Main Road, Moss Avenue. Good run. Good run for West Gosford, Central Coast Highway, Brisbane Drive. And no problems I'm seeing Narara, Lizaro and River for the highway. 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
8: 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I'm Jeff Wallace. That's our Central Coast traffic on Star 104.5.
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1: I was just talking about going on a holiday, a mid-year holiday. Lots of people are dreaming of it. You're booking the Gold Coast.
2: Yep, very excited.
1: I don't mind a winter getaway either, but we're doing a summer one.
3: I'm jetting to Bali, just to, across the way.
1: Hey, just get some sunshine.
3: Yeah, warm up the bones, right?
2: Do you moped over there?
3: No, I'm not very coordinated.
2: Gotcha.
3: No, there's a lot going on those roads. You don't. I'm happy for someone else to moped.
1: Now, I'm a last minute packer.
3: Yep.
1: When it comes to packing. I often, as you know,
3: but do you know what?
1: I sometimes do it the morning we leave. I sometimes do it one minute before I fall asleep.
2: There's a movie we star in.
1: Every year. And I order things online and they arrive. And I, like last time I was going to European summer, I was like, Jase, I'm flying out at 2 p.m. and my DHL is going to arrive today. And I was on the phone to the depot in Port Melbourne saying, I can see it's at the depot. Don't send it to delivery to my house. I'll come to the depot.
2: I'll go through the boxes. I need my caftan.
1: And we got it. We got
3: exactly.
1: The caftan.
3: Now, this is what I want to say. Like, can I give you credit? Because you always, it seems to work out all the time.
1: Right.
3: And
1: down
3: you always look great.
1: Yeah.
3: So,
1: well,
3: what's your secret?
1: Well, it's not me. This isn't about me. It's about my pull.
2: Money because at the problem.
1: Blokes are a bit easier, right? You know, some shorts, a couple of T-shirts, shirts, jeans, one pair of jeans, one pair of boots.
2: Can I give you a hot
1: somewhere
2: tip?
1: Fancy.
2: We end up only wearing the same outfit. Like, we wear two pairs of shorts and a couple of shirts. Mm. Like, we, you know.
1: Well, Paul has taken to ChatGPT to help him out.
3: No.
1: So I caught him doing this the other day.
3: Oh, no.
2: And I to pick his style and what
1: nearly
2: he
1: wet
2: buy.
1: My pants laughing. This is a fully grown adult man who generally
3: letting a computer
1: is well-dressed
3: decide what he
1: but doesn't really
3: oh,
1: care.
3: No.
1: Now, have a look on the screen at what I caught him doing on his phone. So ChatGPT has come up with...
2: My God.
3: What is this?
1: Four stylish lunch looks in blue, confident, modern, effortlessly you, and it's got a photo of him, which is the weirdest photo of him I've ever seen.
3: Hang on, I look to the bottom. There's a motto. It says, look good, feel good, enjoy your lunch.
2: Question.
1: So he's put in, we're going to some long lunches. Now go to the next one.
2: So that's all AI photos?
1: It's just, he just uploaded a photo of him and they've put him in all his, on his phone. So ChatGPT has come up with...
2: My God.
3: What is this?
1: Four stylish lunch looks in blue, confident, modern, effortlessly you, and it's got a photo of him, which is the weirdest photo of him I've ever seen.
3: Hang on.

0: says details make the difference. Confidence makes an impression.
1: And so they've put him for the effort smart lunch looks he's in, like chinos and space jacket. Hey, next. Now we've got lunch looks that make an impression.
0: Oh, look at him with the chain. Oh, he's got a chain.
2: No.
0: A navy blazer and tee with a chain.
2: He looks like James Matheson hosting Idol. You can't do that.
1: Keep going. I was like, done. What are you doing? Next one. Refined and stylish looks. Yeah, I mean, he's going to a lot of lunches.
0: I really
1: apparently
0: like the dark shirt on.
2: So he just uploaded the photo
1: and said, "I need some. Give me some advice on what to wear to a long lunch."
2: You know what?
1: And
2: I'm starting to come around on AI.
0: Yeah, same. And it's got why it works, like a description of why he should be like encouraging.
1: What does it say? Why it works? Oh, like do the all black,
0: sleek, slimming, and sophisticated. All black creates a strong, confident look that's always in style.
1: Isn't it amazing? Now, so I asked him to help you, Jace, for your morning routine.
2: Oh, no.
1: So he's put in, I think, what to wear as a radio host.
0: Good one.
1: In winter, who likes wearing shorts.
0: That's not Jace.
1: Who likes wearing shorts.
0: Oh, my
1: goodness.
0: There's
1: your style.
2: Why do I...
0: Let's talk our way through these ones.
1: Number one.
0: First one, he's clutching a mug which says on air. And he's draped in a scarf and a blazer.
1: And now a wool coat. Always in shorts, though.
0: Mm-hmm.
2: So I'm in shorts, but I'm in R.M. Williams boots.
1: What about number two, the quarter zip studio look with shorts and a quarter zip? That'd look good.
0: My favourite's number three, the thermal shacket radio look.
2: I look like a bear in boots and shorts. What is going on?
1: So do you think that, I could refine this, but do you think it might help you in the mornings if I laid out your weekly outfits?
2: No, not in the mornings, but I do like it for like events and stuff.
1: For events, go back
2: That's
1: to Paul.
2: Great.
1: It's amazing. So my sister-in-law has photographed her entire wardrobe, like all her people, all their skirts, T-shirts, cardigans, jumpers, shirts, skirts. And she puts it in saying, hey, I've got a corporate lunch today. What should I wear? And it pulls together the outfit.
2: What? Of her clothes.
1: With her clothes. And then she goes, okay, done. It's like a virtual stylist.
2: My only problem is, like, I know, when you go into Just Jeans and you put the jeans on.
0: Just
2: you're like,
0: Jeans went out of, stopped trading in the year 2000.
1: I think they're still around.
0: Are they?
1: Just Jeans.
2: Well, example.
1: The Just group. Yeah.
0: I mean, no wonder you're bad.
2: Sorry?
1: When he pops down to Jeans West.
2: Jeans West, that's the one. And then you put them on, you never look like the person in the photo.
1: No. But this works to your body shape.
0: Should go to JJ's. Wow.
1: So that's telling me that you should wear shorts with your R.M. Williams and white socks.
2: Oh, no, I think that might start
0: The shoes are doing a lot as well.

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1: We need to have a family meeting.
2: Family meeting.
1: Now, when we have family fun. When we have family meetings on this show,
2: a lot of the time they're pretty grim.
1: No, they used to be grim. And then we had those nice family meetings about going to Nova and life looked up.
2: Yeah, but they were fun. They were fun.
1: But we say anybody that listens to this show is part of our misfit family.
3: Yeah.
1: And so like when big life things happen, you know, we like to call a family meeting.
2: I'd prefer a dysfunctional than misfit.
1: Dysfunctional family.
3: We are a bit of a dysfunctional family. Yeah. We're a beautiful dysfunctional family.
2: Big happy family.
3: And look, this is a really cool moment and one that I want to celebrate. I am completely overjoyed and I'm really emotional about it actually, but I want to share with Melbourne the fact that I'm going to become a dad.
1: Yeah! Our child is having
2: a baby.
3: It's been a real special time for me, my family and my friends.
1: Yeah.
3: I got the chance to share the news with both of you individually, and this is a moment where I can share the news with our beautiful listeners. And my heart's pounding right now because it's a big moment for me personally. It's a big moment for my family and it's going to be a big moment for us as well because I can't wait for nothing more but to share this with you guys as well. So you can probably hear my heart.
1: Mate, absolutely. But
2: you can take a big breath. You've said it out loud.
1: How do you feel now that it's out?
3: I feel great. I've always felt really, really comfortable with it. And, you know, we'll explain it shortly. But it feels really momentous this morning because, you know, I'm really proud of what I'm about to embark on and do something that I've always wanted to do. I've had this yearning to be a dad for a long time. You know, it probably stretches back to when my nephews and nieces were first born. So I've got, for way of background, my brother Ryan has two beautiful girls, Ruby and Lila. One of them is about to turn 18. Like it was 18 years ago that she was born. And then I've got two nephews who have come into my life more recently. And I guess seeing the girls grow up and see Ryan and my sister-in-law, Karen, be such beautiful and doting parents to them and what they've experienced. Just there was always something inside of me that knew that I wanted that.
2: Mm. And you're a great uncle. I've seen you star in that role as an uncle.
3: Yeah.
2: And now it's your turn. He's now doing
1: pickups on a Friday. He's doing training.
3: Yeah.
2: He's been in practice.
3: I'm in education. I mean, there's a lot of things.
1: You'll be a great dad.
2: You're going to be a great dad. And we're so proud of you.
1: I'm so happy for you.
2: And we're so excited for you. Your little boy or girl has absolutely hit the jackpot having you as a dad. And I'm so thrilled.
3: Thank you so much.
1: You don't have to grow up.
3: No, I think I do.
2: I think you might need just a little bit.
3: Yeah.
1: Just a little bit.
2: But Clinty, there will be a lot of people asking a lot of questions because you are a single guy.
3: Yep.
2: And as we know, it takes two to tango.
3: It does take two to tango.
2: And I know that it's really private what you've decided to do, but I also know you want to talk about that.
3: I think it's important we talk about it as well because I know there's going to be a lot of people out there who it may spark a conversation with them. You know, even some of my friends, my single friends who I've spoken to about it in recent time, it's almost been a penny drop moment for them as well. You know, there are real options out there and I'm really excited to talk about it.
1: All right, I'll tell you what, we'll take a break.
3: Yep.
1: We'll come back. But if you're just joining us and wondering what we're talking about.
3: Your mind's blown right in that instant.
1: give them the headline again.
3: I'm going to be a dad, Melbourne.
2: Yay!
1: Daddy Clint.
3: No, you can never say that ever again.
2: I'm not into that.
1: Have you registered them for an MCC membership yet?
3: No.
2: They got to be
3: when
2: born
3: the baby's
2: first.
3: Born. Actually, is Daddy Clint handle on Instagram available?
1: I'll check it out. Okay, we're going to come back and dive into it more, but it's a celebration this morning. Daddy Clint is on the air with
2: Stop
1: us.
2: Stop saying that.
1: Okay, sorry.
2: It is not going to be Jace Lauren and Daddy Clint.
1: Oh, we're not changing the name again.
3: No.
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1: We have just had a family meeting.
2: A bombshell.
1: Yeah.
2: It's a bombshell.
3: Don't worry. Exclusive.
1: Nova haven't kicked us out. It's not one of those.
3: Nah, it's really beautiful news that I just shared that I'm going to be a dad. And I guess you guys have a lot of questions.
2: Well, firstly, if anyone's just tuned in, you were just saying before, this is something you've wanted for a long time. I know it's something you've wanted for a long time.
3: Yeah.
2: And we're absolutely thrilled for you. This is just the most wonderful news.
3: Thank you, Ozzy.
2: But there will be a lot of people asking a lot of questions.
3: Yeah.
2: When you came to me and told me, I had a lot of questions.
3: You did.
2: You're a single guy.
3: And I also had a lot of tears as well. And it's a big old emotional moment for me. And I guess just first and foremost, you know, I finally got a bit of stability in my life. You know, you'll recall the last few years for me have been chaotic. So this feels like this year has felt like, you know, a fresh start for me in many respects. And it's finally given me the ability to not just think about something like this, but actually do it as well.
1: So when you left Nine, fully committed to radio, obviously all this would have been in the back of your mind.
3: Yeah, well, this is a process which started a couple of years ago. I'm going to be having a baby with a really good friend of mine. Her name's Eliza. And we're going to be using a co-parenting model to have this child and to bring this child into the world. And then we're going to have a different looking family, but a family that is not going to have any shortage of love in it. So
1: she was sort of in the same boat when it comes to that stage in her life?
3: Yeah, we were both ready to become parents. And we had this really cool open discussion about, which started a couple of years ago, about how that might look if we were to do so as friends, you know, using a co-parenting model. It's a really mature sort of discussion that we had. We sort of met once a week, every week, to sort of talk about the finer details and, you know, the what ifs and the how and all the rest of it.
1: Can I ask what the mood was like over that time? Like, did every time you guys met, was confidence growing in both of you about the whole situation?
3: Absolutely it did. And obviously we kept this, you know, extremely private. We had to respect each other's privacy in that moment. But every time we met, it just further cemented the fact that we could do this and we wanted to do this as well. And things slowly started to fall into place. It's not to say that it hasn't been without, you know, the hoops to jump through. You know, we've encountered a lot. And, you know, a lot of people, when they plan to have a family, they do encounter a lot and have to, you know, have to think about so much. And for us, it was, you know, we feel as though we've been really diligent as well. You know, we've spoken to counsellors, you know, psychologists.
1: Can I ask what the process is?
3: Look, I've heard of a few people who have done it.
1: Yep.
3: And we did so under the guidance of a fertility expert.
1: Right.
3: You know, we absorbed a lot of advice from a lot of people, and that included counsellors and psychologists, and indeed when we let our own families in as well, because I wanted to feel confident and assured that I had their backing before I embarked on such a monumental decision, not just for me, but for Eliza as well.
2: Yeah, it's massive. And I know how much thought and process you've put in behind the scenes, but I also know that this coming to fruition for you is so important. And how is Eliza feeling, and how are you guys going? Because this is not, some people might just be tuning in and hearing this now and it sounds like you're talking about it. You're not talking about this.
3: No,
2: this is happening. You're going to be parents. Yeah. It's massive.
3: Is this, you know, as we speak right now, Eliza's 16 weeks pregnant. So we're quite a way, you know, down the track. You know, we're almost halfway there. And she's feeling really well. You know, we together now as a family, we feel really grateful for where we are right now and what we're about to embark on as well. You know, I've spent some time with her family as well.
1: Oh, yeah.
3: You know, her beautiful sisters, Scarlett and Liberty, and her mum and dad as well, who are just so chuffed. And this little family has now evolved, which I feel you know, a big part of her family, and I hope that she feels a big part of my family as well, because the future is really exciting.
2: It's a big old modern family, oh, yeah. Clinty.
3: Very modern.
2: Clinty told me, and I just kept saying, it's very modern. It's very modern.
1: You reacted, I reckon, like how my mum would have back in the day. Just
2: very this modern. Is a man that I absolutely adore and I love more than anyone in the world.
1: But it's, you know, it's different. But
2: and it is, this is not the traditional way, but who cares? This is going to be a child surrounded by love. And as long as a child is surrounded by love, that's all that's most important. And there is no doubt in this world that this isn't going to be the most loved child on the planet. It's really cool. And I know our listeners will be just as thrilled for you as we are.
3: Yeah. And look, I've had a lot of people in my corner. It goes without saying, you two have been in my corner since I've told you both, and
1: I'm so excited for
3: that. And that's probably what makes me so emotional, is that I've just had the support and the backing of so many people who have had my back and always will have my back. And I can't wait for you to meet my little boy or girl.
2: Oh, I'm so excited.
1: Mate, the reason we've all got your backs because we know how much of a good dad you're going to be.
3: Yeah, thank you.
2: We love you, Clinty. We're so excited.
3: I love you both.
2: For you.
3: It's going to be a lot of fun as well.
2: Yeah.
1: I wanted to put a baby capsule in your car today, just so when you go to get in, you're like, why doesn't my seat go back?

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0: want to actually start making, like, with eggs and ham and vegetables and stuff in it.
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0: Some. Do you want some?
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0: G'day, Coasties. It's Gina and Maddie. 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

0: went in for a breakfast. Oh, that's cheap. 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I'll have that. 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And he's like, what's this? 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And I was like, oh, my God.
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0: G'day, Coasties. It's Gina and Maddie. 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

0: 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It's Jenna and Maddie. 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

0: G'day, Coasties. It's Gina and Maddie. 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

0: Susie Thompson from the newsroom has joined us in the studio. 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

0: 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It's Gina and Maddie. 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

0: 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But we still do like a get-together, even mixing it with the young ones. Oh, look, here's a photo of Sinead's 21st at Shelley Beach Golf Club. Isn't she just a stunner? 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I mean, we weren't there long. 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Yeah, there's just something about it.
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0: Coasties, it's Gina and Maddie. 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

0: G'day, Coasties. 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

0: G'day, Coasties. It's Gina and Maddie. 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
11: Hello, Coasties. How you doing? Hope you are geared up this fine Saturday morning for a fabulous long weekend. Gina Jeffries, there's no place I'd rather be than on a long weekend at 6 o'clock in the morning than in the studio with you and producer Pabs.
12: I know. How good's a long weekend, hey?
11: Well, you know, it's good for some, but we're here. You know, it's fine. Yeah, all right. Pabs, can you organise us some special breakfast or something, seeing we're here for a long weekend? Or
13: oh, we missed out on two good breakfasts yesterday. It was free donut day and also free GYG out at Yamina Beach. We missed out.
12: Oh, what? Yeah. You're the producer that's supposed to hunt the food down for us.
13: They should be emailing me. My inbox is open, people.
12: Please do, because you know we love our food.
13: Rises all tides.
11: You what?
12: What's that mean?
13: The tides rise and then all the ships go up and that's us. Like when we have free food, the show just
11: hang on.
12: What's level? Rises all tides.
13: It's a saying.
11: Can you?
12: I don't think that's the saying.
11: Can you say the saying from Woe to Go?
13: Rise of all tides. It's a saying.
12: That's not what you said. Oh, you said rises all tides.
11: Look. Isn't it like? A rising tide lifts all boats.
13: Okay, that's the proper
12: saying. That makes more sense when you say it all. What did you say?
11: The rising tide. Is that like, what did you say? What did you think it was?
13: Rises all tides, but that does make more sense. Rising tide lifts all boats.
12: Yeah, now we get it.
11: And it doesn't make more sense. It actually makes sense.
12: The other one made no sense.
11: Rises all tides. What? Sorry, Dad.
12: What?
11: Gosh, we're going to get more of Pabs' pearls of wisdom as we go through our least worst bits today. Coming up in the next hour, we're going to be chatting to the team from Coasties Mag, letting us know what is happening across the Harvest Festival long weekend here on the coast. And Gina, you want us to stop swiping and what?
12: Start sweating. I've got some great, great dating advice.
11: Beautiful.
12: For my single friends.
11: Love that. All that and a whole lot more coming your way. It's Gina and Maddie here, the OnStar 104.5. Happy Saturday, team.

0: 5.
1: I did a bit of stay-at-home dadding for quite some time, actually, while my kids were born. I was at home for about 5 years, just being like the primary carer while my wife is out working. And so that got me right across kids TV. ABC Kids was just my best friend. Like, you had In the Night Garden with the Ninky Nonks, and thank God Bluey came along, because that saved us, because there was Baby Jake Googie Gyar. We used to watch that one as well. And also, this intro will do things to some parents.
0: Over the hills and far away, Teletubbies come to play.
1: I absolutely hated the Teletubbies. I couldn't handle them. I could not handle them at all.
2: Ding

0: custard. Anyway, right, so anyway, the Teletubbies is a worldwide smash. It airs pretty much in every country that has a television. And this story has resurfaced because in Iceland, so an Icelandic TV, they air the Teletubbies as well. But they made a huge mistake. Huge mistake, because along with airing TV shows, you also have subtitles, the subtitle option. And they managed to put the subtitles to the TV show The Sopranos on an episode of the Teletubbies. Now, people have managed to track down some screenshots, and one of them was the Teletubbies were just playing around, and in English the subtitles say, "I know that you were high during my mother's funeral," while Winky and Lala are talking to each other.
1: Are you kidding? Unbelievable.
0: Oh. So I'd imagine, so in my head, this is how I imagine the Teletubbies sounding in Iceland.
2: One day in Teletubby land, Po was on her scooter.
3: What are you two talking about me again?
0: Yeah, I don't think Poe's going to be riding that scooter again anytime soon. And The Sopranos is famous for its iconic ending. The final episode of The Sopranos is a very famous final episode when you're talking about finales. And so if the Teletubbies was going to have a very Soprano kind of ending to its show, I'd imagine it would sound a little bit like this.
4: 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Time for Tubby bye-bye.
2: Bye-bye, Tinky Winky.
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0: Bye-bye, Teletubbies. 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

0: And it's not just a normal weekend. It is a long weekend. It is the Harvest Festival long weekend as well. To tell us all about the goings on is the one and only Nikki from Coasties Mag. Hi, Nikki.
1: Good morning.
2: Hello, good morning. How are we, guys?
1: We're really good. You're good. You just had a quick dip down at Terrigal Beach. Is it freezing? Is it good?
2: No, the water's amazing, but it's 12 degrees out there, so I'm now freezing.
1: Yeah.
2: Like cold to the core.
1: Wear your dressing gown next time.
0: Is it harder to get in or to get out when it's like this?
2: Oh, it's harder to get out. Getting in, because the water's really warm. The water's beautiful at the moment. It's so, so good. I definitely highly recommend sunrise swims for everyone.
0: When you're doing your sunrise swim, I know we'll get to the weekend in a sec. Let's talk about you first. Are you doing a distance or are you just going in and just sort of like starting the morning that way? Is that how you do it or are you swimming? You're bobbing.
1: Teabagging. Do they call it tea?
0: No. That's something completely different.
2: I'm just bobbing.
0: She's bobbing. Okay, let's find out what's happening this weekend.
2: Just bobbing in the water.
0: Just bobbing. Let's stick with bobbing.
1: That's what they call it.
0: Gina, while Nikki tells us what's happening this weekend, on your work computer, can you go, what is teabagging? And then don't do that at school, kids.
2: Back to that time.
1: Yeah. Have you do it, because I don't want to rock up my computer. I'm guessing it's not what I thought.
2: I wasn't so doing any teabagging this morning.
0: No one wants to start their morning with teabagging. Are we still on air?
2: Four people are terrible.
0: What are we doing this weekend, Nikki? Save us.
2: Oh, my goodness. So not only now can I not stop laughing, I must have deleted all my notes from my brain.
0: Okay, you'll be fine.
2: Okay, let's go, people.
0: Yeah.
2: All weekend we've got Harvest Festival, we've got Glenworth Grazing Festival, we've got Creative Journey, which is an open studio arts trail that's happening all weekend. So there's too many things to mention, but a couple of highlights. There's still tickets available for Saturday's Glenworth Grazing, so if you're keen to come down and check that out, definitely get amongst it. It's one of our absolute favourite events to do and we'll be down there all weekend.
1: Are you camping and everything?
2: We're camping, yeah. We're heading out to this afternoon. There's 8 families and it's going to be epic.
0: Are you outnumbered? Are there more children than parents?
2: Of course.
0: Good luck.
2: Everyone's blaming us because we've got 3 kids.
1: Oh, that would be so fun.
2: Everyone else got 2.
0: All the time. It's like, oh, here come the Baisleys with the 3 kids. Sorry, guys.
2: Yeah, it's all on us. Yeah. But we are providing meals for everyone, so it's all good. Saturday at Erina, there's a local artist called Alex Kumertis, I hope I've said her name right, and she's exhibiting her work. It's a free event and it's happening at Alora Studio, which is down next to Freddy's. There'll be DJs and some really cool vibes, so if you're keen on a whole bunch of art happening this weekend.
1: Do you mean next to Freddy's Fishing World?
2: Yeah.
1: On the main drag there.
2: Yeah. Absolutely. So that's a free event, which would be fun to get down to. With Harvest Festival this year, one thing that's changed that's new that's pretty exciting is Harvest Nights. So there are free outdoor movies at Cold Neura. There is Twilight, which will be music and like storytelling at Mangrove Mountain Hall, which is a really quirky little venue to get out to. That's a free event. And then on Sunday, there's High Tea, King's Birthday High Tea.
1: Oh, that's sushi.
0: Cucumber sandwiches all round.
2: Mm-hmm. A little bit of champagne, a little bit fancy, some scones. Yeah. So that'll be pretty fun. And then I'm going to jump into next week. Tash and I are doing the Coast Shelter Sleep Out again. So that's happening next week, Friday. Yeah. They've changed it up this year, so if you're not keen on sleeping out in the cold, you can come down, enjoy all the activities of the evening and partake in what's happening, and then head off at 9 and you can still raise money for the cause, which is obviously all to do with homelessness and domestic violence on the Central Coast. So a really important cause. So head on to our website or our socials and there's links to donate there. There's articles with all the fun things that you can do this weekend over on coastiesmag.com.
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2: Right now. Oh, yeah. Gina Jeffries, the love expert.
3: Well, one in four young people are doing this instead of dating apps. So dating's changed a lot since I was young, Maddie. I would absolutely die if I had to go on a dating app. I cannot imagine the stress of that. And I know Susie from the news. She puts up some of the stuff that happens to her on the dating app. She's tired of it.
2: The unsolicited nature of things.
3: It's a lot. I just can't. It would be awful. I would hate it. Wow.
2: I say this from a privileged position that I've found the most amazing woman, but dating, I never loved it. It was such a chore, regardless of apps or just trying to find someone to dance near you on a dance floor. Like we used to have to do, it's like, oh, okay, we're making eyes. Oh, now we're dancing closer. Oh, yeah. Now we're dancing. Right. Oh, now we're kissing. Right. Oh, okay, cool. Oh, now our friends got involved and said, no, he's ugly, and she's left again. Okay, cool. But the idea of apps, the worst.
3: Awful. So the young folk now are going a little more old school. So here, my single friends, I have got some advice. There's a relationship therapist, Jamie Bronstein, has suggested some stuff with me. I mean, I don't know personally. I've taken some of her ideas.
2: So when you're saying you've got some advice, you just plagiarising an expert?
3: Pretty much. I've got...
2: Okay, brilliant. So that makes me feel a whole lot better.
3: Yeah, this means that it's actually real. So she says... Well, I said this bit. Stop swiping, start sweating. Hello, run clubs. Run clubs are the new thing. Yeah. So, and you know what I like? If he can talk and run at the same time, he might just be a multitasking keeper. Like if you're running along, and if he can keep up with you, if you're a good runner, tick.
4: I think it's a good ratio if you're a female as well looking for a partner. I went to that run club up here at Avoca Beach.
3: Lots
4: the
3: of
4: The ratio
3: blokes.
4: Is about 9 to 1.
3: There you go. Girls.
2: Yeah, you got about 8 guys' numbers, didn't you, Pat?
3: So join a run club if that's your thing. If that's not your thing, gaming. So 58% of Gen Zers say gaming is a favourite hobby and 31% find romance. But imagine explaining to your grandparents, how did you two meet? Well, Nanny really had my back during a zombie apocalypse, I can't even say it, and I knew he was a keeper. I don't think that's the way I'd like to explain to my kids. Now, cooking.
2: Oh, there's a bit of romance. Imagine, like, he came to save you in, like, war zone of Call of Duty. Someone from another team was coming to get you and he just swept in and, like, saved your life. He saved my life is the way you guys met.
3: That's the new chivalry on a game. Now, put down your phone, pick up a knife because cooking classes are a great place. One of my best friends met her husband doing an Italian cooking class and then they went to Italy together and they're so happily married.
2: Because it escalated fast, didn't it? They were straight from a cooking class to Italy.
3: Eventually, and they learned how to speak Italian and they went down that whole...
2: This sounds like a movie. Are you just telling us the plot of Chocolat or something?
3: Honestly, Katrina's a big listener. She lives in Queensland she listens and that's a true story. And look, locally... Right here on the Central Coast, I've found something for you. Salsa dancing classes. So there's actually salsa dancing classes next door to where I do G-Jam at Erin Affair at the Hub. And I come out of there sometimes on a Monday night and I look in there and I think, oh, imagine meeting someone and you learn.
2: Could you imagine, right?
3: Yeah.
2: Now, this is a broad stroke. But a couple of lads who have just finished on the work site pull up in their Hilux, in their Hi-Vis, right? Yeah. And they jump out and like, oh, you know what? Hey, Darren, you want to come with me? What are you doing tonight, Craig? Great, why are we going salsa dancing?
3: Yeah.
2: I just don't know if it's going to be a hot spot for eligible young men.
3: Do you know what? The one at Erin, it's packed. So they are, I don't know how eligible because I don't know them, but there's lots of people in there giving it a go. I once went to a salsa class. And the instructor said, okay, is everybody here ready to learn how to dance? And I went, wait, what? I put my corn chips. Salsa.
2: Is that how we're ending this? Is that really how we're ending this?
3: Yeah, it took me ages. Oh.
2: Wow.
3: Big misunderstanding, Maddie. Big misunderstanding.
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2: Morning, Coasties. How we doing? Saturday. Jenna Jeffries, you good?
3: I'm great. Saturday morning.
2: Great. Wow.
3: Yeah, gonna get out in the garden when you let me go home.
2: Hey, it's not me. Just make it sound like I've got you chained to the desk. It's the sweaty guy opposite you that's made us come in.
4: Well, yeah.
2: But you know
4: there's
2: what?
4: There's stuff to do.
2: I appreciate that you make us come in and you come in as well, Pabs. Exactly. So, and you, to be fair, we're very lucky to be able to do this and hang out with you here on the coast for this Saturday morning. Whatever it is you're up to today, got some great tunes around the corner. Killing Heidi's Weir. Like, I don't think we played that song enough, to be honest, at Star 104.5. Plus a little bit of Harry Styles and The Finger. Going to give you The Finger, Pabs. Oh. Bit of Powder Finger. Baby, I've got you on my mind. But, G, you knocked it out of the park with some content this week, didn't you?
3: Well, yeah, best business names on the Central Coast. And didn't the Central Coast call us up with some great names?
2: Yeah, my favourite was... Do you know what my favourite was?
3: No.
2: Do you know what my favourite was, Pabs?
3: Oh, yeah, the massage.
4: Oh, the massage one?
2: Yeah, what was the name of it again?
4: I don't remember.
2: Rubs No Tugs. Don't get it, but geez, it was funny. No, it was at the entrance, mate.
4: Oh, the entrance.
3: Yeah, there's some beauties.
2: Well, I've really self-censored myself there because I know how early it is. You know what we should do? We should play some songs, and that's what we're going to do. A whole lot more coming your way as well. It's Jenna and Maddie hanging out with you for your Saturday morning. Here's Shakira, Whenever, Wherever on Star 104.5.

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1: So I went for a walk the other day and a van drove past me and it said Mr. Glow Electrical. And I was like, what a great name for an electrician. And it got me thinking, are there any other really cool or funny business names? I looked up some others and these are verified.
2: Yep.
1: There's one in Western Australia. It's a florist called Florist Gump.
2: Oh, that's great.
1: I hope they sell chocolates, boxes of chocolates as well. There's a fish and chip shop in Brisbane called Assault and Battery, like S-A-L-T.
2: Oh, yeah.
1: And battery is really in good. Your battered fish.
2: Really good.
1: There's a vegetarian restaurant chain in Melbourne and Sydney called Lentil as Anything.
2: Yeah. Isn't that good?
1: I think this one might be my favourite. A chain of colonic irrigation centres in Queensland and northern New South Wales called Bottoms Up.
2: I've never had a colonic.
1: No. I'm intrigued by them, actually.
2: It must be good for you.
1: I reckon it must be. Princess Diana used to have them, apparently.
2: Well, according to what? The Sun paper.
1: Yeah.
2: Yeah.
1: I reckon you'd have a flat tummy afterwards.
2: The Thai restaurants are always good because they do, like, Thai-rific.
1: Yeah, I like
2: Titanic.
1: That. Titanic's great. Know, There's lots of good Thai ones. There's a bar called Amy's Wine House. That's pretty cool. And this one, there's a dog groomer. And this person actually won actual funny business name competition somewhere along the line called Indiana Bones and the Temple of Groom.
2: I was like, is that a business or a movie?
1: There's some really cool ones. So, Coasties, have we got any really cool names on the coast?
2: We'll get to your calls next.
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1: Got this idea because I saw a really cool business name, and we're asking the Central Coast, what have you got, a crazy business name or a clever business name? And we've got Cassie from Bluehaven. Hello, Cassie.
2: Hello.
1: Hello. What's the business name you love?
2: Yeah, I was standing in Coles in the line a little while ago, and I was looking at this guy's shirt, and it had "I've been laid," and it says Jim Concreting Company.
3: Amazing.
1: That's so good,
3: that's
1: Cassie.
3: So clever. Thanks, mate. You're on the draw to win those Post Malone tickets tomorrow.
1: Thanks, Cassie. We've got Rory on the phone. Hello, Rory.
4: Good morning. How are you going?
1: Oh, very well. What's the name of your business?
4: King of Spades.
1: What do you do?
4: We're landscapers.
1: Oh,
4: we're the best at it.
1: Love it.
3: Are you the king, Rory? Are you the owner of King of Spades?
4: Yes, sir.
3: Oh, mate. Where are you working today? Where are you on the tools?
4: We're in Wamberal.
3: Oh, mate. Well, have a good day. Hopefully that rain stays away for you, bud, okay?
4: Yep. Thank you very much. Have a good day, too.
3: No worries.
1: King of Spades.
3: Needs some landscaping
1: done. Shovels.
3: Yeah.
1: Spades. Yeah, see?
3: Works on levels. Just like Avicii. Just works on levels.
1: So cool. We've got Sophie from Gorican. Hello, Sophie.
5: Hello. How are you?
1: Oh, I'm good. Now, do you own a company with a great name, or did you see a great name of a company?
5: I own a company with a great name.
1: What is it?
5: It's Thirst Tea, spelled T-E-A. Yum.
1: Thirst Tea, yum.
3: And are you doing those funky teas, the bubble teas and all the types of teas that are rolling around at the moment, Sophie?
5: It's the loaded teas, yes.
3: Loaded teas, that's what it is.
1: Oh, whereabouts is...
5: Where's your... Morissette.
1: Oh, Thirst Tea, yum.
3: Because you're thirsty when you want to drink.
1: Yeah, and tea, and tea, T-E-A.
3: And then you put thirst and tea together
1: and
3: it becomes
1: Thirst Tea, yum. I love it, Sophie, very clever. And Steve, hello, Steve.
6: Hello, love. How are you?
1: Very well.
3: Hello, Dahl. How are you?
1: What's your... Do you own the business or have you just seen a cool business?
6: I do own the business and it's Steamy Wonder Cleaning Services.
3: Steamy Wonder.
1: Steamy Wonder.
6: That's the one.
3: And did you have any reservations about naming a cleaning business with a pun about someone who's blind?
6: Yes, I did, as a matter of fact, but I just went with it anyway.
3: And it works for you?
1: I love it. So,
6: it worked really well.
3: You missed a spot, Steve.
6: I get that a bit.
1: I bet you do. So steam, like your steam cleaning stuff.
6: We're carpet cleaners, lounge cleaners, and we have a rug wash facility up there at Morissette where we clean rugs, pick up and delivery service, and all that sort of thing, yeah?
3: What's some of the filthiest stuff you've had to clean?
6: Oh, we do forensic cleaners. We do forensic cleans. We do hoarders' houses. We do everything. Nothing frightens us at Steamy Wonder.
3: Is that your tagline, sir? You said forensic. Does that mean like CSI Central Coast? Like you're in there in crime scenes?
6: Yeah. Basically, yeah. We do all sorts of stuff.
3: You must see some stuff, mate.
6: We do. That's all.
3: Save it for the book. Yeah. Save it for the book, Steve.
6: I won't turn your listeners off this early in the morning.
3: Yeah, save it for the book, mate.
1: But some stains just don't come out.
6: You don't want some of the stuff on your cornflakes, if you know what I mean.
3: No, absolutely. Hey, Mickey. What do you got for us?
7: We keep it moving, Central Coast.
3: Oh, okay. Oh. And how are you spelling moving?
7: M-O-O-V-I-N.
3: Moving?
7: We're store to your door retail delivery. Our logo's got two cows on the top, which is the moving. And we pick up deliveries from your store. If you buy it today, we can deliver it to you.
1: I love it.
3: Have you got socials or something where people can find you?
7: Sorry?
3: Have you got any socials or a website where people can find you if they're listening to this now and they go, that's exactly what I need?
7: Yeah, keep it moving Central Coast, or you can call 1-800 moving.
3: Look at you go.
1: That is
3: unreal.
1: So good, Mickey. I love that.
3: Bye, Mickey. We got Scott from Berkeley Vale on the line. G'day, Scotty.
8: Hello, how are you?
3: Good, mate. What do you got for us?
8: Back from London. There's two, actually. One was a cleaning business. It was called Spruce Spring Clean.
3: Baby, I was born to clean.
1: I love it.
3: Love that so much, Scott. What else you got? I also love your accent too. What else you got?
8: Another one was big in the UK, Doner Kebabs, and it was a trailer, and it was called Jason's Doner Van.
9: Oh, my Lord.
1: Oh, that's incredible. Cool.
3: Scott, can you do me a favour? Can you say you were just meant to blow the bloody doors off? Can you do that for me?
8: You were just meant to blow the bloody doors off.
3: Yeah, oh, amazing. It's a Michael Caine line from The Italian Job. Anyway, it sounded incredible, Scott. That was just for me. So thank you so much. And thanks to you, everyone who got on air, Mickey, Scott, and everyone who's been on air with us.
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0: Gina and Maddie.
1: 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You know, I've got the Whoop band, which tracks steps, heart rate. It's even adding to my guilt levels. I'm running as fast as I can, and it's judging me. Like, sure, old mate with his shirt off in the six-pack, he lapped me twice on my
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2: Yesterday, G, we touched on Serena Williams
3: and
2: just the incredible athlete that she is. She's confirmed that she's making a return to professional tennis after nearly 4 years away from the sport. The 44-year-old hasn't played competitively since the 2022 US Open, where everyone thought, well, that's her done and dusted. Well, now she's back. She's accepted a wild card entry into the women's doubles at Queens next month as part of Wimbledon, where she's expected to partner a rising Canadian star, Victoria Mboko. Now, this has just sent the sporting world into a spin. You know, you've got the skiing great Lindsay Vonn posting on Serena's Instagram. The announcement was great, wasn't it?
3: Oh, so good. Really good. It made you go, oh, what's happening?
2: Yeah, on the socials on Serena's Instagram, Lindsay wrote, LFG, so let's go. While Martina Navratilova praised Serena for pushing boundaries once again. And John McEnroe also says that Serena wouldn't come back just for fun. She's here to win. She's a champion.
3: Yeah.
2: People with that champion, that killer mindset, she suggesting she may have another singles title crack at some point as well. Just dipping a toe in to see if she's if she wants it enough to go back and try and win another singles major title. Which got me thinking of some of the great sporting comebacks there have been in more recent history. So I thought it's time to do one of these.
0: Matty's top five.
2: Now, I'm going to do it in no particular order because it's quite hard to rank. I think number one will be number one, but the rest can sort of just float around. And we'll kick things off with Niki Lauda. I don't know if you ever saw the movie Rush with Chris Hemsworth, the racing car movie, and it was about the two drivers up against each other, and the other guy was Niki Lauda. Well, Lauda's greatest comeback came after suffering horrific burns in a near-fatal crash at the Nuremberg Ring in 1967.
4: On lap two of the German Grand Prix at the desperately dangerous Nürburgring, a race Lauda had argued shouldn't have gone ahead, the Austrian's Ferrari inexplicably crashed and burst into flames. Four brave drivers and a marshal plunged into the towering inferno and hauled Lauda out. But by that stage, he'd suffered first-degree burns on his head and wrists, several broken bones, and had his lungs scorched from inhaling toxic fumes.
2: Yeah. The following year, he was soon back in his Ferrari and he went on to claim his second Formula One title, and then the Austrian retired in 1979 but then went back on the track in 1982 and won the 1984 title for McLaren. Absolutely incredible. Let's talk swimming, and when you talk swimming there's only one GOAT, Michael Phelps, the most decorated Olympian of all time with 23 gold medals. He announced his retirement following the 2012 London Games.
5: Baltimore's Michael Phelps has ended his Olympic swimming career on a fitting high, adding a final gold medal to his impressive collection. He swam in Team USA's winning 4x100m medley relay squad to pick up his 18th gold and 22nd Games medal overall since his debut in Sydney in 2000.
2: Yeah, but he got the itch, so he decided to have a crack 2 years later and qualified for the 2016 Rio Games, where he won five more gold medals.
6: Michael Phelps. Mm.
3: That was his last race.
6: Yes.
3: He said, it was an honour to swim with you. And Nathan Adrian very quickly said, 4 years, 2020. Come on, do it for Team USA.
2: But that was it for Phelpsy. We're talking sporting comebacks after Serena Williams has announced she's coming back to Wimbledon. George Foreman, let's go to boxing, because George Foreman became the unified heavyweight champion of the world with a win over Joe Frazier in 1973, but retired from the sport 4 years later following a loss to Jimmy Young. He then made a return to the ring a decade later, 10 years after he retired.
7: In the MGM Grand, the impossible dream has happened. Heavyweight history has happened. The winner, and once again, heavyweight champion of the world, Big George Foreman.
2: Yeah, he went on to claim the WBA and IFB heavyweight titles at the age of 45. Unbelievable. This one still stings. And I didn't even want to do it, but it was an amazing comeback. We're talking about the 2001 State of Origin series, where it was 1-1 going into the third game. New South Wales had just smashed Queensland in the second game, and Supercoach Wayne Bennett put out a mayday call to a player who had retired from the NRL the one and only Alan Alfie Langer, who was playing over in London, said, "We need you to come back. I know you've retired from representative football." And, well, he broke the hearts of New South Welshmen because he came back and absolutely orchestrated a masterpiece for the Maroons, beating New South Wales 40 points to 14. And it was Brad Fittler's retirement game as well. So he broke the hearts of not only the fans, but also some of the players.
6: Langer, danger, danger. Langer's over, is he? Yes. Langer gets a try. Capping a magnificent game.
8: Yeah, how good's this? Alan Langer had some critics. Wayne Bennett had some critics. That just answered them.
2: And I think the number one sporting comeback, we touched on it a little bit yesterday, Jay, was the basketball great Michael Jordan, when he shocked the sporting world when he announced his first retirement at the age of 30, months after winning his third NBA championship with the Chicago Bulls. Jordan went on to play some baseball for the Chicago White Sox, and then he made his return to the NBA in 1995.
9: Today, it's the Chicago Bulls versus the Indiana Pacers. And listen to the roar at Market Square Arena. SRO crowd sitting in on history. Glad you folks could join us too. Hi, everybody. I'm Bob Costas. What Michael Jordan does today and what he will attempt to do in the next several months and maybe years is truly unprecedented. It's never happened in team sport.
2: Unprecedented and unbelievable, because then he went on to win three more championships with the Chicago Bulls as well. They are some of the great sporting comebacks that we have seen in more recent history.
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20: 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Central Coast traffic.
21: The M1 moving well between Sydney and Newcastle in both directions this morning. Carry on to Cowan, only a 25-minute run. In West Gosford, a bit of activity building on the Central Coast Highway at Mans Road, headed eastbound towards Gosford Centre. Tumbiumbi under speed on Wyong Road, approaching Tumbi Road. And we're seeing a slow patch on the Pacific Highway southbound through Lizaro at the Ridgeway. 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Search FIR Style. Today's weather sunny, tops of 19 degrees. I'm Lisa Kowalski, and that's the latest Central Coast traffic on Star 104.5.
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22: Good morning, I'm Eleanor Quirk. One of the world's largest artificial intelligence companies is calling for a global freeze on the technology, warning it's developing too fast. Tech giant Anthropic has cautioned the industry, saying AI is racing towards a dangerous threshold where machines will replace humans. But tech expert Dan Ives from Wedbush Securities fears the horse has already bolted.
23: The reality is that the models have gone past what anyone expected. There needs to be self-regulation. There needs to be guardrails in there. But to some extent, it's also like drug discoveries and pharmaceuticals. I mean, in terms of what AI could do. So there's going to be so many positives. But clearly right now, it's going through like a gut check moment in terms of what you're seeing in AI.
22: Andrew Mountbatten Windsor's in more hot water. A UK watchdog reports revealed the former prince pocketed undisclosed rental incomes by subletting three cottages at his Windsor estate. The National Audit Office found he was making money from the properties while paying virtually nothing for the royal lodge he lived in. Prime Minister Anthony Albanese will meet with his New Zealand counterpart in Queensland today. The pair will discuss ways of driving economic growth, boosting defence cooperation and enhancing engagement in the Pacific. The two leaders will also address a roundtable with business leaders from both nations in Noosa. The official start of the ski season kicks off this weekend with early falls pointing to a bumper season ahead. Perisher has received 30 centimetres of snow while a dusting of 25 centimetres has fallen at Mount Buller. Transport Victoria's Chris Miller says drivers need to take extra care in frosty conditions.
24: Busy conditions this long weekend and on roads that can be unfamiliar to some. If you are going somewhere new, make sure you're completely focus is on the road at all times. And if you're a local from a holiday destination, allow room for error from your visitors.
22: And tributes are pouring in for beloved British actor Anthony Head following his shock death. Best known for his roles in Buffy the Vampire Slayer and Ted Lasso, Head passed away after suffering complications with pneumonia. He was 72. NRL results and the Storm's form turnaround has continued, defeating the Knights 32-30 in Melbourne, while the Roosters dominated in Canberra, keeping the home side scoreless. The final result there, 26-0. Raiders coach Ricky Stewart says they were simply outplayed.
25: Not too good. No, they had too much class for us. When you've got momentum roll forward, it's an easy job. Punching it into space, so yeah, they're too good for us.
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10: Central Coast weather.
22: A sunny day, a top of 19. More sunshine tomorrow, 20 Monday, a shower or two, 19. Right now, 10 degrees at Gosford on Star 104.5.

Good morning. Could it be any more perfect to the start of a long weekend on the Central Coast? The sun is shining. The playlist is locked and loaded for your more music variety. The new one from Olivia Rodrigo in six.

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0: 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Well done. Love that. 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Alanis Morissette from the 90s and the Biebs. 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

Hello, Central Coast, Darwin at 4.5. You know it. Home to your favourites. Gina and Maddie for breakfast. Back on air after your long weekend with your chance to score cold, hard cash. All you got to do to get it in your hands is to beat Maddie in trivia. Are you smarter than a former pastry chef? Plus, you will also get bragging rights because he has not been beaten in 16 rounds. Come on, we can do it. Plus, they'll be shining a spotlight on a coastie if you know of a coastie doing good things as well. Hit them up. DM them on their socials. Gina and Maddie back Tuesday, 5:30, right here on Star. But right now, it is about getting your long weekend underway. CDB, those feel-good

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0: 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It's Gina and Maddie. 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

0: 104.5 has a Central Coast more music variety. And two things that go hand in hand is a beautiful long weekend and the Harvest Festival. It is on right now across the Central Coast hinterland. Enjoy. And we've got your playlist to match those vibes. Lady Gaga and Bruno Mars at 9:08. Let's sink our teeth into Tame Impala's Dracula. And because we are all about that, more music. Righty, Blink 182 on the other side of it. Stop
1: 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As petrol prices in the southeast close in on record highs, pain at the pump.
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2: 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Central Coast traffic.
13: M1 still moving well between Sydney and Newcastle in both directions this morning. Carry on to Cowan, a 25-minute run. West Gosford, a bit of activity building on the Central Coast Highway at Manns Road, headed eastbound towards Gosford Centre. Tumbiumbi under speed on Wyong Road approaching Tumbi Road. And at Erina, a little patchy on the entrance road at Terrigal Drive. 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Weather today, sunny, tops of 19. I'm Lisa Kowalski and that's the latest Central Coast traffic on Star 104.5.
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14: Good morning, I'm Eleanor Quirk. Andrew Mountbatten Windsor's facing more heat after revelations he secretly pocketed rental money from properties on his royal estate. A new report shows the former prince charged tenants to live in cottages at Royal Lodge. That's despite living at the property himself for more than 20 years rent-free. Former UK Home Office Minister Norman Baker says it's a major abuse of the public purse.
15: Because all money, first of all, should go to the Crown Estates, and the Crown Estates then pays money from its profits to the government. So we are, in fact, as taxpayers, subsidising money to go into Andrew's pocket.
14: Australia's eSafety Commissioner has broken ranks with the Albanese government, labelling the under-16 social media ban a rush blunt force approach. Julie Inman-Grant says the legislation was drafted too quickly and has left her regulator with a lack of power to take on big tech. Latest data shows 70% of children are successfully bypassing the restrictions to stay on banned apps. Astronauts on the International Space Station have avoided abandoning ship after an air leak forced them into a docked escape capsule. The order from NASA came as Russian cosmonauts tried to patch cracks on the module. The crew has since returned to regular operations, but the incidents raise questions over the safety of the 27-year-old spacecraft. Early falls are pointing to a bumper ski season, which kicks off this weekend. Snowmaking and some natural snow dusting the Aussie Alps. Good news for skiers and boarders, but New South Wales Roads Minister Jenny Acheson says that also makes for hazardous driving conditions.
16: Police will be targeting dangerous driving, drink and drug driving, speeding, fatigue and other high-risk behaviours. And we also urge motorists travelling to the snow to check their road conditions before they depart, carry snow chains when required and drive to the conditions.
14: And the creators of Toy Story have shared details of how Taylor Swift became involved in the latest instalment of the franchise. The pop superstar writing, "I knew it, I knew you," after watching an early version of Toy Story 5 back in February, then offering it up to the directors to feature in the film. Last year's NRL minor premiers have been left stunned by the Roosters on their home turf. Canberra falling with no answers in a freezing clash with Sydney 26-0. Raiders skipper Joseph Tarpany at a loss as to what occurred.
17: Opposite to what we've done last week. Just had the game plan. Boys didn't do it.
14: In last night's other clash, a late surge by the Storm to beat the Knights 32-30.
12: 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Central Coast weather.
14: A sunny day, a top of 19. More sunshine tomorrow, 20. Monday, a shower or two, 19. Right now, 10 degrees at Gosford on Star 104.5.
0: It has been a big week or so for Post Malone fans. First, he announced his big world tour. Then Gina and Maddie for Breakfast had the first tickets on the coast for Coasties to win. Didn't you love that? Right now, Post Malone on your radio inside 15. But we're all about that more music variety, which means Tame Impala.

0: G'day, Coasties. It's Gina and Maddie. Next week on the show,
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0: 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Your More Music Friday does that on Star 104.5. There is so much to get around this long weekend on the Central Coast. 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

0: That singing your car feeling? Yeah, that's your More Music Friday coming from Stella on a 4.5. Ella Langley, she is really having a moment and we're here for it. Her new one, Choosing Texas, on your radio Inside 10. 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

0: 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They also love making sure you can win the best prizes on the coast. That's why when they're back Tuesday after the long weekend, get on air with them. 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So good. 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Gina Avati back on Tuesday, 5:30 right now. Yeah, you want the goodies, right? We're going to check in with the All-Stars, find out where they are.
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10: M1 moving well between Sydney and Gosford in both directions this morning. Carry on to Cowan, only a 25-minute run. West Gosford, a bit of activity building on the Central Coast Highway at Mans Road. Tumbiumbi under speed on Wyong Road approaching Tumbi Road, and a slow patch on the Pacific Highway southbound through Lizaro at the Ridgeway. 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Today's weather, sunny, tops of 19. I'm Lisa Kowalski, and that's the latest Central Coast traffic on Star 104.5.
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11: Hello, I'm Eleanor Quirk. An audit has revealed Andrew Mountbatten Windsor has pocketed thousands of pounds from tenants at his royal estate. The former prince subletting three cottages at Windsor while paying virtually nothing for the royal lodge he lived in. Royal expert Victoria Arbiter says while it was within the rules, it's not a good look.
12: This is the problem with the York family in particular. There has been so much scandal surrounding them that inevitably people get frustrated and angry when we see stories where they seem to have been capitalising on their position and not giving terribly much back.
11: The Prime Minister's meeting with his New Zealand counterpart in Noosa today. Anthony Albanese and Christopher Luxon will discuss ways of driving economic growth, boosting defence and enhancing engagement in the Pacific. The two leaders will also address a roundtable with business leaders